0: You know that Earth, Wind, and Fire song that's grooved tonight?
1: Well,
0: you know the lyrics to that?
1: Yeah.
0: Let's kick some French flavor now for Vent 6. Crazy, I represent for the 9-6. Word is bomb, kid. Out.

sing it. Everybody in the place, put those hands in the air. Yeah, check it out one time. You know it's for real. 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